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1: 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You're still young, that's your fault. There's so much you have to know.

0: 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Einfach mehr Mittelfranken.
1: Talk me down. Tell me everything's alright. Call me back. Say that it's all in my mind.